0: 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City Government of Malaybalay, headed by Mayor Warren Pabilyaran, City Councilor Jason Chan Ayala, Councilor Cromwell Kirill Dinlayan, Councilor Dindo Dinlayan, Board Member 2nd District Bobby J. 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Mobility Station, Mr. Arnel Bakong, Laag Nibisor, Boysol, City Health Office, Malaybalay, Dental Department, DA Malaybalay, Barangay Managok, Michael Armisin of May Photography, and Yes to Health 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

0: 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The Vice President Impeachment Coverage. 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
1: Balik tabayin sa ang kumbrang panubahan sa programang Bullseye. Samtang ang oras, XFM Bukinon, alas 8:28 na sa buntag. Dininatas atong isgutanan mga katrupa. Kining tulpo misukol sa Senado. 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Pero karon best of friends na. Okay, paminaon ito na eh.
2: Why? Madam President, my question is, why is the majority in such a hurry?
1: Such a hurry.
2: To tackle this motion, this allowing a senator for justifiable reasons to attend and participate in the session through teleconference, whereas
1: teleconference.
2: In Rule 14, Section 41, under B, it says convening hold the session through teleconference, video conference or other reliable forms of remote or electronic means using appropriate information and communications technology system due to force majeure, Madam President, or the occurrence of a national emergency. I guess, Madam President, this justifiable reason, what is that? Does that fall under force majeure or does it fall under national emergency, Madam President? My question Madam is, Chair. Why are we in so hurry? Why are they, the majority, in a hurry to tackle this motion and divide the House, Madam President? We need answers in the minority.
3: Madam Chair.
2: Or is it because, Madam Chair,
1: Nakane.
2: They're in a hurry because of news reports that probably two of our colleagues might land in jail this weekend? Is that the reason why? Is that the reason why they
1: land
2: have
1: in
2: to
1: jail
2: have this
1: so?
2: Inserted the section Grabe. 41C para makaboto po kung sino man yung makukulong dahil sa announcement ng ombudsman na may lalabas na po ang warrant ng ilan sa mga kasama natin, Madam President. That is my question, Madam President.
3: Madam Chair, the gentleman is out of order.
1: Out of order, ha?
3: His question, san mamadali, bakit, can be discussed in the actual motion. Can be discussed after the motion whether we should take it up. We take offense that bibigyan niya ng ganyang kulay. It's just like us saying, are you afraid if we have the hearing on the blue ribbon on flood control, eh mababanggit ka rin. You do not make that kind of statements here in the Senate because you assume good faith from everyone. That rule, hindi minadali. May 11 pa ho yun. So, Madam Chair, I move that we divide the House.
4: And the voting will be done via no. Viva Voce.
1: Walk out na po sila. Nag-walk out na po.
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0: 7 Bukid Noon, Servisyong Katropa Caravan at Barangay Malago, Covered Court, Malaybalay City was indeed successful. 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City Government of Malaybalay, headed by Mayor Warren Pabilyaran, City Councilor Jason Chan Ayala, Councilor Cromwell Kirill Dinlayan, Councilor Dindo Dinlayan, Board Member 2nd District Bobby J. 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Mobility Station, Mr. Arnel Bakong, La Agnibisor, Boysol, City Health Office, Malaybalay, Dental Department, DA Malaybalay, Barangay Managok, Maiko Armisin of May Photography, and Yes to Health 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

general check-up, another Sunday na po on this coming June. 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Centone Vitamin C, the alkaline vitamin C, produkto sa Yes to Health.

FM Luginoon, serbisyong Katropa Caravan at Barangay Malago, Cover Court, Malaybalay City was indeed successful. 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City Government of Malaybalay, headed by Mayor Warren Pabilyaran, City Councilor Jason Chan Ayala, Councilor Cromwell Kirill Dinlayan, Councilor Dindo Dinlayan, Board Member 2nd District Bobby J. 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

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Pagod na katawan, mag Santo Blas Herbal Oil. This song is brought to you by

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mad about the boy. And I know it's stupid to be mad about the boy. I'm so ashamed of it, but must admit

0: 28 on the frontier. Time of departure, T-minus 10 seconds and counting. 7, 6, 5, 4, 3, 2, 1.
1: Ready.
2: Just relax and enjoy the ride.